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0: This is Chris Pitchford, and I'd love your company Monday mornings from 11 a.m. right here on Radio Faversham for Solid Gold Sounds. There'll be three of the best tunes from a classic artist. We do Should Have Been But Wasn't, one of those radio-worthy songs that never actually made the charts. There's the long song, the full-length original or extended version not usually heard on the radio. And the end of the line quiz, seeing if you can guess a big hit record just from the last few seconds. That's all with me, Chris Pitchford, Mondays from 11 a.m. right here on Radio Faversham. Chris
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2: 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Sunday the 27th of August, Faversham 10K Run is on at the Abbey School, and that's from 8am till 2pm. In Whitstable at 180 Cromwell Road, Craft Love Market is open from 10am to 3pm. Now, live music for a Sunday with the Real Faversham Gigs Guide. Sarah Jane Hassell, star of the West End stage, is singing live at McNaid Hot Barn. That starts at 1pm. The Gamblers, a mix of popular country hits at the Market Inn, starting at 2:30pm. And Loose Change Show Band, a high-energy popular show band playing a great mix, are live at the Quay, starting at 6pm. And of course, you can check out the websites for all these events. thealex.org.uk/events. royalcinema.co.uk/Faversham/out now. And for further details of any of the information on the gigs running across, you can go to the Real Faversham Gigs Guide on the Facebook pages, and of course the Faversham Gigs Guide also on the Facebook pages. Well, that concludes this week's What's On in Faversham. Enjoy your week, and I'll see you next week.
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7: 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I hope you enjoy the section that I dedicate to a particular place. That's Focal Point. 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So tune in on the last Friday of every month, 10 to 1, with me, Fiona Rose, for World Your Oyster.
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3: 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I host Addicted to the Sound. 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
3: 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At the Alexander Centre, People's Emergency Briefing is at the Faversham Assembly Rooms. 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Now, live music for a Tuesday with the Real Faversham Gigs Guide. Folk Night is at the Market Inn, starting at 8pm. Wednesday the 23rd of August, at the Royal Cinema, Pressure is showing, starting at 7:30pm, and that's a 12A rating. Now, live music for a Wednesday with the Real Faversham Gigs Guide. Megan Wisdom and Mossy Christian are at the Folk Club, The Limes. That entry is £12 and £13, and that starts at 7:30pm. Thursday the 24th of August, at the Royal Cinema, Pressure is showing, starting at 7:30pm, and is a 12A rating. At the Alexander Centre, Psychic Evening with Tracy May, starting at 7pm, tickets are £15 and a booking fee applies. Now, live music for a Thursday with the Real Faversham Gigs Guide. The Ukulele Strummers are at the Market Inn, and that starts at 7:45pm. Friday the 25th of August, at the Alexander Centre, My Type on Paper, Speed Dating. That's from 7 till 10pm. Tickets are £18 for both male and female entries, and a booking fee applies. What Italian is at the Faversham Assembly Rooms. That starts at 8pm, and tickets are £23, and again, a booking fee applies. Now, live music for a Friday with the Real Faversham Gigs Guide. Thomas Abrahams is at McNade, starting at 6:30pm. High Tide is at Papa Bianco, starting at 7:30pm. Gavin Alexander is at the Limes, starting at 8pm. Soul Thing is at the Market Inn, and Adam Green is at the Sun, and both of these start at 8:30pm. Saturday the 26th of August, at the Alexander Centre, Pre-Loved Market Indoor Boot Fair is at the Faversham Assembly Rooms, and that's from 8:30am till 3pm, and is free entry. The Autumn Artisan Gift and Craft Market is on from 10am till 3pm at the Alexander Centre, and that is free entry. Sophia and Clyde, Timeless Jazz, Soul and Blues, is in the Alex Bar. That's at 7:30pm until 9:30pm, and tickets are £5, a booking fee applies. In Whitstable at 180 Cromwell Road, Craft Love Market, open from 10am to 3pm. Now, live music for a Saturday with the Real Faversham Gigs Guide. Lee Thompson, 40 years of music from this powerhouse, is on at the Railway. That starts at 7pm. Bread and Butter Duo, a mix of pop, indie rock and crowd pleasers, is on at the Limes, plus props, and that starts at 8pm. Sunday the 27th of August. Faversham 10K Run is on at the Abbey School, and that's from 8am till 2pm. In Whitstable at 180 Cromwell Road, Craft Love Market is open from 10am to 3pm. Now, live music for a Sunday with the Real Faversham Gigs Guide. Sarah Jane Hassell, star of the West End stage, is singing live at McNade Hot Barn. That starts at 1pm. The Gamblers, a mix of popular country hits at the Market Inn, starting at 2:30pm. And Loose Change Show Band, a high-energy popular show band playing a great mix, are live at the Quay, starting at 6pm. And of course, you can check out the websites for all these events. thealex.org.uk/events, royalcinema.co.uk/faversham/out now. And for further details of any of the information on the gigs running across, you can go to the Real Faversham Gigs Guide on the Facebook pages. And of course, the Faversham Gigs Guide also on the Facebook pages. Well, that concludes this week's What's On in Faversham. Enjoy your week, and I'll see you next week.
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0: 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Not only rock and roll, but songs that made the pop chart, and rhythm and blues and soul and every genre in between. Songs you know and songs you probably don't know, as well as songs you used to know but haven't heard on the radio in a long, long time. You know, when you're drawing from the 50s, 60s, 70s, and 80s, you never know what you're going to hear next. I'll be giving you some of the stories behind the songs. So join me, Mark Nielsen, for Let the Good Times Roll, Mondays at 1 p.m., right here on Radio Faversham.

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3: 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Now, live music for Monday with the Real Faversham Giz Guide. There is no music on Monday. 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At the Alexander Centre, People's Emergency Briefing is at the Faversham Assembly Rooms. 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Now, live music for a Tuesday with the Real Faversham Gigs Guide. Folk Night is at the Market Inn, starting at 8pm. Wednesday the 23rd of August, at the Royal Cinema, Pressure is showing, starting at 7:30pm, and that's a 12A rating. Now, live music for a Wednesday with the Real Faversham Gigs Guide. Megan Wisdom and Mossy Christian are at the Folk Club, The Limes. That entry is £12 and £13, and that starts at 7:30pm. Thursday the 24th of August, at the Royal Cinema, Pressure is showing, starting at 7:30pm, and is a 12A rating. At the Alexander Centre, Psychic Evening with Tracy May, starting at 7pm, tickets are £15 and a booking fee applies. Now, live music for a Thursday with the Real Faversham Gigs Guide. The Ukulele Strummers are at the Market Inn, and that starts at 7:45pm. Friday the 25th of August, at the Alexander Centre, My Type on Paper, Speed Dating. That's from 7 till 10pm. Tickets are £18 for both male and female entries, and a booking fee applies. What Italian is at the Faversham Assembly Rooms. That starts at 8pm, and tickets are £23, and again, a booking fee applies. Now, live music for a Friday with the Real Faversham Gigs Guide. Thomas Abrahams is at McNade, starting at 6:30pm. High Tide is at Papa Bianco, starting at 7:30pm. Gavin Alexander is at the Limes, starting at 8pm. Soul Thing is at the Market Inn, and Adam Green is at the Sun, and both of these start at 8:30pm. Saturday the 26th of August, at the Alexander Centre, Pre-Loved Market Indoor Boot Fair is at the Faversham Assembly Rooms, and that's from 8:30am till 3pm, and is free entry. The Autumn Artisan Gift and Craft Market is on from 10am till 3pm at the Alexander Centre, and that is free entry. Sophia and Clyde, Timeless Jazz, Soul and Blues, is in the Alex Bar. That's at 7:30pm until 9:30pm, and tickets are £5, a booking fee applies. In Whitstable at 180 Cromwell Road, Craft Love Market, open from 10am to 3pm. Now, live music for a Saturday with the Real Faversham Gigs Guide. Lee Thompson, 40 years of music from this powerhouse, is on at the Railway. That starts at 7pm. Bread and Butter Duo, a mix of pop, indie rock and crowd pleasers, is on at the Limes, plus props, and that starts at 8pm. Sunday the 27th of August. Faversham 10K Run is on at the Abbey School, and that's from 8am till 2pm. In Whitstable at 180 Cromwell Road, Craft Love Market is open from 10am to 3pm. Now, live music for a Sunday with the Real Faversham Gigs Guide. Sarah Jane Hassell, star of the West End stage, is singing live at McNade Hot Barn. That starts at 1pm. The Gamblers, a mix of popular country hits at the Market Inn, starting at 2:30pm. And Loose Change Show Band, a high-energy popular show band playing a great mix, are live at the Quay, starting at 6pm. 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And of course, the Faversham Gigs Guide also on the Facebook pages. 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

0: This is Chris Pitchford, and I'd love your company Monday mornings from 11 a.m. right here on Radio Faversham for Solid Gold Sounds. There'll be three of the best tunes from a classic artist. We do Should Have Been But Wasn't, one of those radio-worthy songs that never actually made the charts. There's the long song, the full-length original or extended version not usually heard on the radio. And the end of the line quiz, seeing if you can guess a big hit record just from the last few seconds. That's all with me, Chris Pitchford, Mondays from 11 a.m. right here on Radio Faversham. Chris
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0: 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Not only rock and roll, but songs that made the pop chart, and rhythm and blues and soul and every genre in between. Songs you know and songs you probably don't know, as well as songs you used to know but haven't heard on the radio in a long, long time. You know, when you're drawing from the 50s, 60s, 70s, and 80s, you never know what you're going to hear next. I'll be giving you some of the stories behind the songs. 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

0: Hot Tops, I just can't help myself. It's Decades Breakfast on the air. Rewinding back to the start of the week. It's Monday morning.
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0: In just a moment, we'll get into your lyric game this morning. We've got your musical memories, your musical birthdays. What day is it today? And your 1 second wonder.

Elvis Presley and the Wonder of You on your Decades Breakfast, Monday morning, 21st of September. All the usual bits on the show then. Let's get into your lyric game first. These are your lyrics today, the first one of the working week. Take your time and tell me where you lie. I realise that we've been found out this time. What's that song? Any ideas on that one? Once again, take your time and tell me where you lie. I realise that we've been found out this time.

Cliff, give a little bit more, never say die on your decade's breakfast. On this day, 1959, Corinne Drury was born of Swing Out Sister Fight.

Swing Out Sister and Break Out on your Decades Breakfast. Did you love that one? Back in the 1980s, did you go out and buy it? Did you get it up the charts? On this day, 1963, Bobby Vinton, he started a 3-week run at number one on the US singles chart, Blue Velvet.

0: Bobby Vinton, Blue Velvet on your Decades Breakfast. That sounds like the end of a very famous Christmas song, which we'll be playing soon on the show, right?
1: 1972.
0: Your year of fortune this morning, back to 1972. In a moment, the Rolling Stones. First up, Jackie Wilson, I Get the Sweetest Feeling. Ooh!

0: Stones and those tumbling dice on your decades breakfast, and Jackie Wilson. I get the sweetest feeling at a double shot of 1972 this morning on your Year of Fortune. That's what the wheel wanted. That's what we gave you. On the way for you, Beach Boys coming up.
1: Decades breakfast with Mark Gale.
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right, guys, it's your Bit in the Middle part one for your Monday morning. First one of the working week, ABBA, Dancing Queen, number one for them in 1976. And in 1985, a number two for Bonnie Tyler and Holding Out a Hero. It's the oldies you love to sing along to for a Monday morning. Stevie Wonder on the way, and we'll give you the lyrics to our lyric game again.

Beach Boys and God Only Knows on your Decades Breakfast. So we're doing your lyric game for your Monday morning. These are lyrics today. Take your time and tell me where you lie. I realise that we've been found out this time. What's that song? Any ideas on that one? We'll play that for you this hour. Won't keep you hanging on. It's Stevie Wonder. This is Superstition.

Stevie Wonder and Superstition on your Decades Breakfast. How you getting on with that lyric game this morning? If you get this one right, then hold out for the 1 second wonder in the next hour. That's where I play a 1 second of a famous song. You see if you can work that out. Let's say happy birthday today, Don Felder of the Eagles.

Most peaceful, easy feeling on your decade's breakfast. Happy birthday, Don Felder, today. Born on this day, 1947. On this day, 1967, Tyler Stewart was born. You won't have a clue. He was drummer with the Bare Naked Ladies. It's been

free, the Kinks. On your decades breakfast and the bare naked ladies, and 1 week, a lot of bare naked ladies this morning getting ready for work, right? Let's give me the answer to your lyric game this morning. These are the lyrics today. Take your time and tell me where you lie. I realise that we've been found out this time. It's a bit of a long one. Stick with us.

Clarence this morning, Dusty Springfield, and In Private, the oldies you love to sing along to for a Monday morning. Another hour of them on the way. Yeah, a whole hour of the songs you love to sing along to. Plus, we've got your 1 second wonder. That's where I play your 1 second of a famous song. You see if you can work out what it is. But guess what? No prizes. We haven't got the budget for that here. Plus, on the way in the next hour, what day is it today? We know it's a Monday, but what day is it?

curiosity killed the cat and down to earth, but they didn't kill the cat. Calm down, everyone. And Faith Hill, whose birthday it is today, this kiss her song. Happy birthday to Faith, born on this day, 1967. On this day, 1974, Carl Douglas, he was at number one on the UK singles chart. Oh.

Monday, 21st of September, Chai Day today with its aromatic blend of spices. This hot beverage is the perfect pick-me-up drink on a chilly day, warming your soul with each sip. It's Gratitude Day, taking time to appreciate the little things can bring about big joy. Focusing on what you have instead of what you lack cultivates contentment. And it's Miniature Golf Day. You don't have to have good golf form to enjoy putting in a round on a mini golf course. Find a local tiny putting green and have fun with friends and family. If your name is Araya, Autumn, Jonah, Jonas, Matteo, Matthew, Matteo, or Matty, today is your day.

Happy in the Middle, part two this morning for your Monday. Number one for Barbara Streisand, our Barb, well, America's Barb, back in 1980. Woman in Love, and Billy Fury with Jealousy. Number two for Billy, back in 1961. There you go, that's your Bit in the Middle, part two.

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1: It's my life on your Decades Breakfast. Is it your turn to get the 1 second wonder today? What is this?
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Love, love that from Frankie Valli and the Four Seasons. Working My Way Back to You. Their version of that song. Your Decades Breakfast with Mark Gale for your Monday on this day back in 1981. At number one on the UK singles chart, it was a chart topper for Adam and the Ants and Prince Charming.

0: Adam and the Handsome Prince Charming on your Decade Breakfast. There you go, number one for him and them back in 1981. Let's give it the answer to your 1 second wonder.
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0: There you go, that was today's 1 second, and the answer is Billy Joel, We Didn't Start the Fire.

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There's your 1 second wonder answer on your decades breakfast for your Monday. First one of the working week. It's done. How did you get on? And how did you do with the lyric game as well? 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More of the songs you love to sing along.

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0: assembly rooms. That starts at 7 p.m. is free entry, but you do need a ticket. Now live music for a Tuesday with the Bill Faversham Gigs Guide. Folk Night is at the Market Inn starting at 8 p.m. Wednesday the 23rd of August at the Royal Cinema, Pressure is showing starting at 7:30 p.m. and that's a 12A rating. Now live music for a Wednesday with the Bill Faversham Gigs Guide. Megan Wisdom and Mossy Christian are at the Folk Club, The Limes. That entry is £12 and £13 and that starts at 7:30 p.m. Thursday the 24th of August at the Royal Cinema, Pressure is showing starting at 7:30 p.m. and is a 12A rating. At the Alexander Centre, Psychic Evening with Tracy May, starting at 7 p.m, tickets are £15 and a booking fee applies. Now live music for a Thursday with the Bill Faversham Gigs Guide. The Ukulele Strummers are at the Market Inn, and that starts at 7:45 p.m. Friday the 25th of August, at the Alexander Centre, My Type on Paper, Speed Dating. That's from 7 till 10 p.m, tickets are £18 for both male and female entries, and a booking fee applies. What Italian is at the Faversham Assembly Rooms. That starts at 8 p.m. and tickets are £23 and again a booking fee applies. Now live music for a Friday with the Real Faversham Gigs Guide. Thomas Abrahams is at McNaid starting at 6:30 p.m. High Tide is at Papa Bianco starting at 7:30 p.m. Gavin Alexander is at the Limes starting at 8 p.m. Soul Thing is at the Market Inn and Adam Green is at the Sun and both of these start at 8:30 p.m. Saturday the 26th of August. At the Alexander Centre, Pre-Loved Market Indoor Boot Fair is at the Faversham Assembly Rooms and that's from 8:30 a.m. till 3 p.m. and is free entry. The Autumn Artisan Gift and Craft Market is on from 10 a.m. till 3 p.m. at the Alexander Centre and that is free entry. Sophia and Clyde, Timeless Jazz, Soul and Blues is in the Alex Bar. That's at 7:30 p.m. until 9:30 p.m. and tickets are £5, a booking fee applies. In Whitstable at 180 Cromwell Road, Craft Love Market, open from 10 a.m. to 3 p.m. Now live music for a Saturday with the Real Faversham Gigs Guide. Lee Thompson, 40 years of music from this powerhouse, is on at the Railway. That starts at 7 p.m. Bread and Butter Duo, a mix of pop, indie, rock and crowd pleasers, is on at the Limes, plus props, and that starts at 8 p.m. Sunday the 27th of August. Faversham 10K Run is on at the Abbey School, and that's from 8 a.m. till 2 p.m. In Whitstable at 180 Cromwell Road, Craft Love Market is open from 10 a.m. to 3 p.m. Now live music for a Sunday with the Real Faversham Gigs Guide. Sarah Jane Hassell, star of the West End stage, is singing live at McNaid Hot Barn. That starts at 1 p.m. The Gamblers, a mix of popular country hits at the Market Inn, starting at 2:30 p.m. And Loose Change Show Band, a high-energy popular show band playing a great mix, are live at the Quay, starting at 6 p.m. And of course, you can check out the websites for all these events. thealex.org.uk/events, royalcinema.co.uk/Faversham/out now. And for further details of any of the information on the gigs running across, you can go to the Real Faversham Gigs Guide on the Facebook pages. And of course, the Faversham Gigs Guide also on the Facebook pages. Well, that concludes this week's What's On in Faversham. Enjoy your week and I'll see you next week.
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asking for the queen to buy some cameras in here. I'm a bad bitch, he's a savage, no comparison here. I'ma flip my hair and look back while I twerk in the mirror. All this money in a room, think some scammers in here. I'm

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0: 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Not only rock and roll, but songs that made the pop chart, and rhythm and blues and soul and every genre in between. Songs you know and songs you probably don't know, as well as songs you used to know but haven't heard on the radio in a long, long time. You know, when you're drawing from the 50s, 60s, 70s, and 80s, you never know what you're going to hear next. I'll be giving you some of the stories behind the songs. So join me, Mark Nielsen, for Let the Good Times Roll, Mondays at 1 p.m., right here on Radio Faversham.
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3: 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We do Should Have Been But Wasn't, one of those radio-worthy songs that never actually made the charts. 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
1: Do you have a child starting secondary school next year? 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
2: It was just another day, a familiar drive through familiar country. But then, just around the corner, came the unexpected. He'd let his speed creep a little too high as he approached a bend, and he was no longer driving at the right speed for the road. The scary thing is, he didn't even realize driving even a little too fast for the situation is a major cause of collisions, especially on country roads where you don't know what's around the corner. Think, don't let your speed creep.
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Texas and Queen there, revving up the wheels of steel for another 2 hours of Music Gold. 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Amongst the usual mix of classic cuts this week, there's one of those should-have-been-but-wasn't tracks that's a big airplay favourite that we tend to automatically think was a hit, but never was a UK chart record. Do you know your music? Well, you can test yourself soon with the weekly End of the Line Quiz Challenge, where you hear just a snippet from the end of a big hit record and see if you can identify the song before the end of the show. Three of the best today comes from What's the Story Morning Glory from Oasis. We're spending the track Trio back in 1983. And Kim Wilde has the long song, where you get to enjoy the full-length original or extended version. Doesn't usually get played in full on the radio. And the Solid Gold soundtrack for today includes music from the Pasadenas, Duran Duran, Bryan Adams, Jeff Lynne, T-Rex and Debarge.

That was MTV favourite Rhythm of the Night from family group DeBarge, fronted by the falsetto-voiced El DeBarge, who was joined on the Rhythm of the Night album by his sister Bunny and his brothers Marty, Randy and James, who was briefly married to Janet Jackson in 1984. It was the first of many now classic tracks from American songwriter Diane Warren, who's written 9 number ones and 32 top 10 songs on the American Billboard Hot 100. She actually wrote the song using a drum machine, and the idea for the street party sounds, overdubbed onto the record, was inspired by Lionel Richie's track All Night Long. And Rhythm of the Night was included on the soundtrack of the 1985 martial arts movie The Last Dragon. Now it's time to take our first track from this week's featured album, three of the best to come from What's the Story Morning Glory from Oasis.

0: Cloud number 9. That's actually the original version, and what I always call the country version, which was only available on Bryan Adams' 8th studio album, On a Day Like Today. The single release, what I know as the dance version, is a synthesizer-driven remix by British electronic artist Chicane. And as well as a top 10 record in the UK singles chart, it was also a high-profile track on the dance floors of Ibiza in 1998. There are also numerous other demo and dance remixes and live versions available on the CD single and on various compilation albums. Right, it's time to go to our track trio now, and we're going back to the great musical year of 1983 this time.
1: Chris's track trio. Back to back music.

Duran Duran. Is there something I should know? Concluding this week's track trio, half tracks from 1983. And before that, you heard The Cure and The Walk and Malcolm McLaren's Double Dutch. Now it's time to crack on with this week's End of the Line quiz. And regular listeners, particularly those of a masochistic nature, will recognise what's about to come, which is the End of the Line quiz clue. We play just a few notes from the end of a big hit record, which this time sounds like this. I bet you didn't even catch that, did you, with me waffling over it? I'll go quiet for a second so you can hear it properly. There you go. A bit of a weird one this time, so here it is again. Very short and sweet, a very difficult one this time. So a few clues from an electronic type group from the early 80s. Very flamboyant lead singer. Sadly, no longer with us. So what do you think that is the last few seconds of? We'll give you some more chances to guess in the second hour.

based on a Howlin' Wolf blues song called You'll Be Mine. That's Jeepster from T-Rex. Mark Boland had left the band's label Fly Records and signed to EMI shortly before Jeepster was released. And this caused some controversy, as Fly Records didn't have his permission to release the song. It was produced by Tony Visconti, who went on to do loads of production work for big names like David Bowie.

Evelyn's Love is Strange. And before that, Madonna's Don't Cry for Me, Argentina. And a bit like the Bryan Adams track we played earlier, there were different versions released of that. That was Madonna's pop interpretation of the song, written about Eva Perón. And that was the faster dance-type release that I like best. But she also did a release on a separate CD single of a more traditional version in a slow ballad style. Now, who do you think this is? I thought I did when I first heard it, but I didn't, it turned out.

How did you do better than I did in guessing who that was? I heard it in a record shop many, many years ago and was absolutely convinced it was The Cause. But it isn't. It's Scottish nine-piece folk band Capa Cayley. They were founded in 1984 by Donald Shaw and led by Karen Matheson. They specialise in performing both traditional Gaelic and contemporary English songs, skillfully adapting traditional Gaelic music and lyrics, using modern production techniques and instruments, including both electric and bass guitars, and in some cases synthesizers and drum machines. We've got a track now from Jeff Lynne's solo album, or rather his first one, because surprisingly enough he's only done two, despite all his work with ELO, the Traveling Wilburys and many, many artists. This is Every Little Thing.

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0: You know, rock and roll music has a rich and varied history, and we try to get to all of it during our 2 hours on the air. Not only rock and roll, but songs that made the pop chart, and rhythm and blues and soul and every genre in between. Songs you know and songs you probably don't know, as well as songs you used to know but haven't heard on the radio in a long, long time. You know, when you're drawing from the 50s, 60s, 70s, and 80s, you never know what you're going to hear next. I'll be giving you some of the stories behind the songs. So join me, Mark Nielsen, for Let the Good Times Roll, Mondays at 1 p.m., right here on Radio Faversham.

Welcome back to Hour 2 of today's Solid Gold Sounds with Billy Ocean there. He was born Leslie Sebastian Charles in Trinidad, but brought up in England. And while honing his craft as a session singer, he earned his living at the Ford Car Factory in Dagenham.

0: Twist and Shout from Deacon Blue. Not to be confused with the Beatles track, of course. Completely different song. Right, it's time for another play of this week's End of the Line quiz, where we just drop you a snippet of the end of a big hit record and see if you can guess what the actual music is. And this week's is a big hit from the 70s. Sounds like this. So what do you think that might be? We'll play the answer right at the end of the show. So you've got until then to guess the tune this time. So one more go then. What do you think this is the end of? Big hit record from the 1970s. Okay, now it's on to this week's Should Have Been But Wasn't from Roxy Music.
1: There's a new sensation, a fabulous creation.

one of Roxy Music's biggest anthems and a huge favourite with the Roxy fans, but not one that ever made the charts. Do the Strand was the track that the band played on TV to publicise their second album, For Your Pleasure. But despite this, it never got a single release. Around the same time, they released the non-album cut, Pajamarama, which did reach the top 10. Do the Strand was eventually released as a single to promote their 1977 greatest hits, although even then, it never managed a chart place.

taking three of the best today from the boss, Born in the USA. That was Cover Me, one of seven tracks released from the album, which I think is only beaten by Michael Jackson's Bad, where eight tracks were released as singles. But I remember that the eighth one was only available on the CD version of the album, at a time when most of us didn't have CD players.

way ahead of their time back in the 1980s and 90s. That's Lady Rocker's Heart. They were a soft metal four-piece from Seattle, and they were previously known as The Army, Hocus Pocus and White Heart. Now it's time for this week's long song from Four Hero.

full-length version of Four Heroes Lafleur. We do one of those every week, where we bring you the full-length original or extended version that you rarely get to hear on the radio. That was, of course, a cover of Minnie Riperton's late 60s, early 70s classic, and for me, the very best version.

Strange Kind of Love. From the Godfather of Goth, Bauhaus lead singer Peter Murphy, showing his vocal versatility there with a track from one of his solo albums called Deep. Now it's time for our third and final of three of the best this week from Bruce Springsteen's Born in the USA. And there's only one we can do now.

Dancing in the Dark, the third of three of the best this week from the Boss, Born in the USA. Right, it's finally time to put you out of your misery on the end of the line quiz. What do you think this was the last few seconds from? We do this every week on the show and tantalise you with the very last part of a big hit record. And this time we said it was from the 1970s. What do you think this was? One last chance to guess? Supertramp.

There it was, that last part from Supertramp's Give a Little Bit, the answer to this week's End of the Line quiz. And we do that challenge every week, just to give you something to try and guess throughout the show. That was from one of their not-so-well-known albums, called In the Quietest Moments. Well, that's it for another 2 hours of Solid Gold Sounds. Thank you very much for being with me. You can get in touch with the show anytime during the week by email on solidgoldsounds.show@gmail.com. You can tweet at solidgold247, and there's always the text number, which is 07935 293622. Back same time, same place next week. Until then, look after yourselves. I'll play out with Fat Larry's Band. Thank you for your company once again. Take care. Goodbye.

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Well, a couple of feel-good songs to get us started this week. Songs about going to the park and rain and other things. The Cowsills. I was watching YouTube one night and that song came up in my feed. It was the Cowsills just a few days prior, singing that song on stage as part of the Happy Together tour. Clip I saw was when they were in Indianapolis, but it was fun to see them singing that song and having so much fun doing so up there on stage. These days, three Cowsills up there, two brothers, Paul and Bob, and sister Susan. On the record, it was brother Bill singing lead vocals, with mom Barbara Cowsill singing the female backup. The Rain, the Park, and Other Things, top five in 67, and Chicago getting the good times rolling this week with another song about going to the park. Saturday in the park, think it was the 4th of July. Yeah, the 4th of July holiday actually fell on a Saturday this year. I didn't catch that. I actually heard someone mention that after the holiday was over, and as a DJ, I was like, oh, wow, missed opportunity. I should have played it on the show for that weekend, and since the 4th of July won't fall on a Saturday again until 2037, I play it here a little bit late after the fact, but still a great reason to play that one. Saturday in the Park, Chicago, top 5 in 72. Well, the show heard not only here in the States on great radio stations, but also in the UK, New Zealand, Australia, Ireland, and Holland, where the 4th of July is just the 4th of July. We're not heard in Canada, though. Not yet. That's where this band is from, Honeymoon Suite. So named because they're from Niagara Falls, Ontario. Let's crank up the crunchy guitars. Here's Bad Attitude, 85.

both day and night. Never grumbles or fusses, always treats me right. Never running in the streets and leaving me alone. She knows a woman's place.

No, mixing it up, jumping around the decades in this first hour. Going all the way back to 54 for Ray Charles right there, his debut record, based on the gospel music that Ray was listening to on the radio in the tour bus with his band back in the summer of 54. I Got a Woman quickly climbed to number one R&B, but did not make the pop chart. Rock and roll was just starting to percolate. The gospel, the blues, the country music, all that would finally come together to make rock and roll. It would finally reach the mainstream masses and the kids in 55. But Ray would ultimately be part of that mix for sure. His first song on the pop chart was Swanee River Rock, top 40 tune in 57. The Monkees from 69 with Michael Nesmith's

0: Well, fun hearing that one again. That one didn't do much on the pop chart, peaked at number 76, but it could have fooled me. That was big on the radio in Cleveland, Ohio, where I was living at the time, listening to WMMS. And a big video on MTV, too, I'm thinking. The Fix from Britain, they had some great tunes in the 80s. Saved by Zero, Red Skies, One Thing Leads to Another. And that one, Stand or Fall, their debut from 82. This one, top 10 UK in 57, Charlie Gracie and Fabulous.
1: For when

Well, Dolly Parton passed away recently. We lost a Dolly. Everybody loved Dolly. Singer, songwriter, actress, entrepreneur, philanthropist. Born the fourth of 12 children in poverty in the mountains of East Tennessee. Her family didn't have electricity or even a radio or TV, but Dolly was on it. TV, that is. Singing regularly on a local program by the age of 10. The day after she graduated high school, she left for Nashville. She wrote that song, I Will Always Love You, the same day in 73 that she wrote Jolene. She wrote it to Porter Wagoner, a country star and mentor to Dolly, whose TV show she performed on each week, but was now going out on her own. The song was a number one country hit for Dolly in 74. Elvis wanted to record the song. Dolly was interested, but Elvis's manager, Colonel Tom Parker, said it was standard procedure for the songwriter to sign over half of the publishing rights for any song that Elvis recorded, and Dolly refused to do so, a decision that she agonized over at the time. But ultimately, that decision made her millions. When Whitney Houston recorded the song in 92, Dolly said she was driving in her car when she first heard Whitney's version and was so overcome with emotion that she had to pull the car over to the side of the road. Dolly's hits on the pop chart were Here You Come Again, Two Doors Down, 9 to 5, Islands in the Stream with Kenny Rogers. But Dolly Parton, a larger-than-life, sweet and funny personality, gone from cancer at the age of 80. We will always love Dolly Parton. Well, coming up in a half an hour, songs about houses. Call it house music. Songs with house in the title. We'll open up the door on that in about 30 minutes for our second hour theme hour this week here on Let the Good Times Roll. Thank you so much for listening in this week, checking out what we're doing here on the program. My name is Mark Nielsen. Now time for the Just for Fun trivia question. It's a pop culture question from one of our four favorite decades, the 50s, 60s, 70s, or 80s. No prize, just the immense personal satisfaction of having the right answer. You could tell your family and friends that you had the right answer to the Just for Fun trivia question on Let the Good Times Roll this week and relish that pat on the back and hearty hurrahs from everyone gathered around you. It's a good feeling. So here's the question. What Leave It to Beaver performer moved to Minnesota and sold Christmas trees for a living after the series ended? What Leave It to Beaver performer moved to Minnesota and sold Christmas trees for a living after the series ended? And while you're ruminating on that, the answer shortly, but first this.

Beaver just for fun trivia question this week. What Leave It to Beaver performer moved to Minnesota and sold Christmas trees for a living after the series ended? Was it Ward or June, Wally or Eddie Haskell, Lumpy, Larry Mondello, or Jerry Mathers as the Beaver? Well, it was actually Ward, the dad, played by Hugh Beaumont, who moved to Minnesota after the show was over. At the start of the third season, Hugh's wife and son and mother-in-law drove from Minnesota to Hollywood to visit Hugh, but a car accident along the way severely injured his son and killed his mother-in-law. Jerry Mathers later said that the tragedy affected Hugh's participation in the show, that he was just walking through his part after that happened. So Hugh Beaumont, your answer? Left show business, found a second career as a Christmas tree farmer in Minnesota. So let's go with this one, Bee Gees, First of May from '69. When

0: Hell, maybe a good name for a dating app. Desperate but Not Serious. That one from the years before such technology was possible. 1982, Adam Ant, Desperate but Not Serious. Actually, that might draw a certain group of people who don't want a serious relationship and aren't afraid to admit that they're desperate. And if you're still looking,
1: hang in there, baby.
0: Hang in there, baby. It'll happen when you least expect it.
1: Don't be afraid.
0: Great. Keep your chin up. Stay positive. Hang in there, baby.
1: I know just how you feel.
0: Johnny Bristol, songwriter and producer from Motown. His top 10 solo hit from 74 right here.
2: Now that we've caressed

some 1957 doo-wop. Norman Fox and the Rob Roys, Tell Me Why. And tell me why this next song wasn't a hit. I first heard this one when I was putting together the summer-long numbers countdown that we did last summer. If you missed it, it's all there for you to enjoy in our archives at goodtimesrollradio.com. But the title of this record, Care of Cell 44. That's why it was in the numbers countdown, 44. It's by the Zombies. It's from 1967. They had high hopes for this one. And its lack of success ultimately led to the breakup of the band. See what you think. I love this record.

0: my mind. Like a song on the radio. Pretty catchy tune from L. Stewart. You're the Cat, Time Passages. And that one, Song on the Radio, Top 30 in 79. And the song on the radio before that, listening to that one again, Care of Cell 44 by the Zombies. Should have been a hit, but wasn't. Maybe in 1967, the song was too derivative. I mean, admittedly, listening to that one again, it starts off sounding like the Beatles. Then there's a part that sounds like the Beach Boys. And then the chorus sounds like the Turtles. But the sum of the parts is pretty good. Now, a pioneer in the early rock and roll scene in New Zealand was Johnny Devlin. His cover of Lloyd Price's Lottie Miss Clottie, number one in Kiwi Country in 58.
1: Hold it, fellas. I don't move. Let's get real, real gone for change, huh?

0: rocking out in 58 with New Zealand rocker Johnny Devlin. And Lottie, Miss Claudie, I've got a whole hour of songs about houses. Whoever knew there were so many songs with house in the title? Call it House Music next in our second hour theme hour. My name is Mark Nielsen. Thank you so much for listening to Let the Good Times Roll.
1: This is Radio Faversham.

It's second hour theme hour time here on Let the Good Times Roll. My name is Mark Nielsen. This week our theme is the house. Songs with house in the title, and there are more than you think. Part of the fun in doing a list like this, I think, is to see how many songs that you can come up with. What are the more obvious songs with house in the title? I will say some of the songs on this playlist are some pretty deep cuts. Some stuff that you've probably not heard before. Stuff that I haven't played before on the radio. But there are the more obvious house songs. So let's start with the song that I first thought of as the most obvious example of a song with house in the title. House of the Rising Sun. The Animals, part of the British invasion in '64, covering an American traditional folk song.

Well, we started our house music with The Animals, their chart topper in 64, House of the Rising Sun. Alan Price, the keyboard player for The Animals, prominently playing the Vox Continental organ on that classic. Alan left The Animals the following year in 65 to form his own band, the Alan Price Set. That's who we heard in the middle there, with The House That Jack Built, written by Alan, top five in the UK in 67 for the Alan Price Set. And another house that Jack built, same title, different song, this time Aretha Franklin, her house that Jack built, top 10 record here in the States in 68. Here's a Nitty Gritty Dirt Band from 71, House at Poot Corner, written by Kenny Loggins when he was in high school, reflecting on his childhood.

Number one for 6 weeks in 1951, Come On to My House, Rosemary Clooney. Popular American pop singer and actress back then, she's the aunt of actor George Clooney. In fact, for a time in the 80s, I lived in Cincinnati, Ohio, and our local news anchors were Nick Clooney, George's dad, on one channel, and Jerry Springer, before he moved to Chicago and started his talk show, on another channel. George at the time had just moved to Hollywood and was appearing on the Roseanne show, I think. I don't think he was on ER yet, but he was already famous locally there in Cincinnati. So they tracked his career back then, but Rosemary Clooney, George's aunt, there with a song that she later said she hated. She only recorded it because Mitch Miller, the head of the record company, said he would fire her if she refused. Eden Kane in the middle there, his girlfriend next door refused, and now he has a house to let. That's the name of that one. Eden Kane giving you a tour of the place in that record. Eden, a teen idol in his native Britain in the early 60s. That record, though, did not chart in 63. Let's get bluesy. This one, UK Top 20 in 67, Amen Corner, Gin House Blues.

Well, how about a little boogie woogie with your blues? Merrill E. Moore right there, boogie woogie piano player and band leader, whose style fused Western swing, boogie woogie, and early R&B in a melting pot that many people felt was a distinct influence on rockabilly, especially Jerry Lee Lewis. I heard it. Moore later said, "We didn't have any idea that we were pioneering anything. We were just trying to make a living." House of Blue Lights, that from 53, and Roadhouse Blues before that, The Doors, making a living in 1970. They wrote it, they recorded it over a couple days with Lonnie Mack sitting in on bass and John Sebastian on harmonica. Playing songs with house in the title, a little bit of house music. In this week's second hour theme hour here on Let the Good Times Roll, my name is Mark Nielsen. Here's Cher from 72.

Yeah, she couldn't even finish the song before the railroad came through the middle of the house. That one quite popular in the UK. There were three different versions of that song, sung by different artists that were on the charts there in 56. That one the most popular, Alma Cogan, British singer dubbed the girl with the giggle in her voice, singing that novelty song in the middle of the house. The name of that one, top 20 UK in 56. Rusty Draper sang the American version. It was also top 20 here. And Ardeen Taylor before that, a one-hit wonder here in the States with Indiana Wants Me in 1970. But Ardeen had other hits in the UK like that one. There's a Ghost in My House, top 5 UK, top 30 in Holland in 74. Ardeen on the Motown label, that song, There's a Ghost in My House, written by Holland Dozier Holland. And Cher, Living in a House Divided at the start, top 30 in 72. She and Sonny would divorce just 2 years later. Yeah, come to think of it, when that happens, it probably feels like a railroad running through the middle of the house. All right, all this negativity, let's flip the script and think happy thoughts, positive thoughts about the house. I mean, it's your sanctuary where you feel most comfortable, full of flowers and cats and fire in the fireplace and maybe that other person in your life.

That's where all the kids are hanging out, at Susie's house. She's got a mom and a dad who make you feel so glad. John D. Loudermilk from 58, versatile singer-songwriter, wrote mostly for others but kept some songs for himself, like that one. Best known maybe for writing Indian Reservation for Paul Revere and the Raiders, or Tobacco Road for the Nashville Teens. So we've got an entire second hour theme hour devoted to the songs of John D. Loudermilk, this prolific singer-songwriter, episode 218 in our free online archives at goodtimesrollradio.com. House of Fun, before that, Madness from 82. Top the charts in their native UK, Ireland as well. Top 5 Australia, top 30 in New Zealand and Holland. Did not chart here in the States. We weren't quite ready for Madness yet, but we would be just a few months later when Madness hit with another song about a house. We'll get to that one later in our house music. There's going to be a part 2 next week, looks like. In our house at the start, not the Madness one, but the Crosby, Stills, and Nash one, the one with two cats in the yard, etc. Graham Nash wrote it while he was living with Joni Mitchell, an ode to domestic bliss, and why not? Top 30 for CSNN in 1970, top 20 in New Zealand, top 10 in Holland. So do you want to play house or not? Elvis does and Barbara Ray doesn't. We'll get to Barbara in a minute. But first, some early Elvis from 55.

He's a brick house. Strong, sturdily built. The Commodores, a little dancing in our house music. We haven't had a lot of dancing this hour. A lot of sad tunes, actually. Brick house right there, top five U.S. and New Zealand in 77, top 20 Holland, top 30 U.K. A sad one before that, I Don't Want to Play House, the first number one country song for Tammy Wynette in 67, but also covered by Connie Francis, Loretta Lynn, Skeeter Davis, Lynn Anderson. But we heard Barbara Ray, South African singer, her version was top five in Australia in 73. Well, closing down the house party for this week, Shakin' Stevens.

0: Closing it out with Shakin' Stevens. Here in the States, we've hardly heard of the guy, but he's a Welsh singer who in the 80s was the biggest selling singles artist in the UK, had 28 top 40 singles in that country. Most of them nostalgia hits, evoking the sound of 1950s rock and roll. That song originally hit in the 50s, but for Rosemary Clooney, who was hardly considered early rock and roll. We heard Rosemary earlier in the hour with Come On To My House, but she topped the charts again in 54 with another house song, This Old House. So we heard Shakin' Stevens, whose version of This Old House was, get this, number one in the UK, Ireland, Australia, top five in New Zealand and Holland in 81. Here in the States, it did not chart. That's the first time I've heard that record. But thank you so much for listening. I love when you do that.
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4: 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At the Alexander Centre, People's Emergency Briefing is at the Faversham Assembly Rooms. 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Folk Night is at the Market Inn, starting at 8pm. Wednesday the 23rd of August, at the Royal Cinema, Pressure is showing, starting at 7:30pm, and that's a 12A rating. Now, live music for a Wednesday with the Real Faversham Gigs Guide. Megan Wisdom and Mossy Christian are at the Folk Club, The Limes. That entry is £12 and £13, and that starts at 7:30pm. Thursday the 24th of August, at the Royal Cinema, Pressure is showing, starting at 7:30pm, and is a 12A rating. At the Alexander Centre, Psychic Evening with Tracy May, starting at 7pm, tickets are £15 and a booking fee applies. Now, live music for a Thursday with the Real Faversham Gigs Guide. The Ukulele Strummers are at the Market Inn, and that starts at 7:45pm. Friday the 25th of August, at the Alexander Centre, My Type on Paper, Speed Dating. That's from 7 till 10pm. Tickets are £18 for both male and female entries, and a booking fee applies. What Italian is at the Faversham Assembly Rooms. That starts at 8pm, and tickets are £23, and again, a booking fee applies. Now, live music for a Friday with the Real Faversham Gigs Guide. Thomas Abrahams is at McNaid, starting at 6:30pm. High Tide is at Papa Bianco, starting at 7:30pm. Gavin Alexander is at the Limes, starting at 8pm. Soul Thing is at the Market Inn, and Adam Green is at the Sun, and both of these start at 8:30pm. Saturday the 26th of August, at the Alexander Centre, Pre-Loved Market Indoor Boot Fair is at the Faversham Assembly Rooms, and that's from 8:30am till 3pm, and is free entry. The Autumn Artisan Gift and Craft Market is on from 10am till 3pm at the Alexander Centre, and that is free entry. Sophia and Clyde, Timeless Jazz, Soul and Blues, is in the Alex Bar. 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In Whitstable at 180 Cromwell Road, Craft Love Market, open from 10am to 3pm. Now, live music for a Saturday with the Real Faversham Gigs Guide. Lee Thompson, 40 Years of Music from this powerhouse, is on at the Railway. That starts at 7pm. Bread and Butter Duo, a mix of pop, indie, rock and crowd pleasers, is on at the Limes, plus props, and that starts at 8pm. Sunday the 27th of August, Faversham 10K Run is on at the Abbey School, and that's from 8am till 2pm. In Whitstable at 180 Cromwell Road, Craft Love Market is open from 10am to 3pm.

0: Faversham Gigs Guide on the Facebook pages, and of course the Faversham Gigs Guide also on the Facebook pages. Well, that concludes this week's What's On in Faversham. 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
3: 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At the Alexander Centre, People's Emergency Briefing is at the Faversham Assembly Rooms. 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Folk Night is at the Market Inn, starting at 8pm. Wednesday the 23rd of August, at the Royal Cinema, Pressure is showing, starting at 7:30pm, and that's a 12A rating. Now, live music for a Wednesday with the Real Faversham Gigs Guide. Megan Wisdom and Mossy Christian are at the Folk Club, The Limes. That entry is £12 and £13, and that starts at 7:30pm. Thursday the 24th of August, at the Royal Cinema, Pressure is showing, starting at 7:30pm, and is a 12A rating. At the Alexander Centre, Psychic Evening with Tracy May, starting at 7pm, tickets are £15 and a booking fee applies. Now, live music for a Thursday with the Real Faversham Gigs Guide. The Ukulele Strummers are at the Market Inn, and that starts at 7:45pm. Friday the 25th of August, at the Alexander Centre, My Type on Paper, Speed Dating. That's from 7 till 10pm. Tickets are £18 for both male and female entries, and a booking fee applies. What Italian is at the Faversham Assembly Rooms. That starts at 8pm, and tickets are £23, and again, a booking fee applies. Now, live music for a Friday with the Real Faversham Gigs Guide. Thomas Abrahams is at McNaid, starting at 6:30pm. High Tide is at Papa Bianco, starting at 7:30pm. Gavin Alexander is at the Limes, starting at 8pm. Soul Thing is at the Market Inn, and Adam Green is at the Sun, and both of these start at 8:30pm. Saturday the 26th of August, at the Alexander Centre, Pre-Loved Market Indoor Boot Fair is at the Faversham Assembly Rooms, and that's from 8:30am till 3pm, and is free entry. The Autumn Artisan Gift and Craft Market is on from 10am till 3pm at the Alexander Centre, and that is free entry. Sophia and Clyde, Timeless Jazz, Soul and Blues, is in the Alex Bar. 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In Whitstable at 180 Cromwell Road, Craft Love Market, open from 10am to 3pm. 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Lee Thompson, 40 Years of Music from this powerhouse, is on at the Railway. That starts at 7pm. Bread and Butter Duo, a mix of pop, indie, rock and crowd pleasers, is on at the Limes, plus props, and that starts at 8pm. Sunday the 27th of August, Faversham 10K Run is on at the Abbey School, and that's from 8am till 2pm. In Whitstable at 180 Cromwell Road, Craft Love Market is open from 10am to 3pm. Now, live music for a Sunday with the Real Faversham Gigs Guide. Sarah Jane Hassell, star of the West End stage, is singing live at McNaid Hot Barn. That starts at 1pm. The Gamblers, a mix of popular country hits at the Market Inn, starting at 2:30pm. And Loose Change Show Band, a high-energy popular show band playing a great mix, are live at the Quay, starting at 6pm. 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And for further details of any of the information on the gigs running across, you can go to the Real

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1: 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And here comes Tanya on a bike, off to French class.
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3: 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Now, live music for Monday with the Real Faversham Giz Guide. 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At the Alexander Centre, People's Emergency Briefing is at the Faversham Assembly Rooms. 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Now, live music for a Tuesday with the Real Faversham Gigs Guide. Folk Night is at the Market Inn, starting at 8pm. Wednesday the 23rd of August, at the Royal Cinema, Pressure is showing, starting at 7:30pm, and that's a 12A rating. Now, live music for a Wednesday with the Real Faversham Gigs Guide. Megan Wisdom and Mossy Christian are at the Folk Club, The Limes. That entry is £12 and £13, and that starts at 7:30pm. Thursday the 24th of August, at the Royal Cinema, Pressure is showing, starting at 7:30pm, and is a 12A rating. At the Alexander Centre, Psychic Evening with Tracy May, starting at 7pm, tickets are £15 and a booking fee applies. Now, live music for a Thursday with the Real Faversham Gigs Guide. The Ukulele Strummers are at the Market Inn, and that starts at 7:45pm. Friday the 25th of August, at the Alexander Centre, My Type on Paper, Speed Dating. That's from 7 till 10pm. Tickets are £18 for both male and female entries, and a booking fee applies. What Italian is at the Faversham Assembly Rooms. That starts at 8pm, and tickets are £23, and again, a booking fee applies. Now, live music for a Friday with the Real Faversham Gigs Guide. Thomas Abrahams is at McNaid, starting at 6:30pm. High Tide is at Papa Bianco, starting at 7:30pm. Gavin Alexander is at the Limes, starting at 8pm. Soul Thing is at the Market Inn, and Adam Green is at the Sun, and both of these start at 8:30pm. Saturday the 26th of August, at the Alexander Centre, Pre-Loved Market Indoor Boot Fair is at the Faversham Assembly Rooms, and that's from 8:30am till 3pm, and is free entry. The Autumn Artisan Gift and Craft Market is on from 10am till 3pm at the Alexander Centre, and that is free entry. Sophia and Clyde, Timeless Jazz, Soul and Blues, is in the Alex Bar. That's at 7:30pm until 9:30pm, and tickets are £5, a booking fee applies. In Whitstable at 180 Cromwell Road, Craft Love Market, open from 10am to 3pm. Now, live music for a Saturday with the Real Faversham Gigs Guide. Lee Thompson, 40 Years of Music from this powerhouse, is on at the Railway. That starts at 7pm. Bread and Butter Duo, a mix of pop, indie, rock and crowd pleasers, is on at the Limes, plus props, and that starts at 8pm. Sunday the 27th of August, Faversham 10K Run is on at the Abbey School, and that's from 8am till 2pm. In Whitstable at 180 Cromwell Road, Craft Love Market is open from 10am to 3pm. Now, live music for a Sunday with the Real Faversham Gigs Guide. Sarah Jane Hassell, star of the West End stage, is singing live at McNaid Hot Barn. That starts at 1pm. The Gamblers, a mix of popular country hits at the Market Inn, starting at 2:30pm. And Loose Change Show Band, a high-energy popular show band playing a great mix, are live at the Quay, starting at 6pm. And of course, you can check out the websites for all these events. thealex.org.uk/events, royalcinema.co.uk/faversham/out now. And for further details of any of the information on the gigs running across, you can go to the Real Faversham Gigs Guide on the Facebook pages. And of course, the Faversham Gigs Guide also on the Facebook pages. Well, that concludes this week's What's On in Faversham. Enjoy your week, and I'll see you next week.
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wear short skirts, long hair, love it when they walk, yeah. 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
3: Animals can't speak to drivers, but if they could, they would be asking us, telling us by the sounds of it, to put our litter and fruit waste in the bin. Because roadside litter kills an estimated 3 million animals every year. No wonder they sound miffed. So let's lend them a paw. Let's take our rubbish with us and bin it properly. National Highways. And what's that? They said thanks very much.
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3: 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Now, live music for Monday with the Real Faversham Giz Guide. 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At the Alexander Centre, People's Emergency Briefing is at the Faversham Assembly Rooms. 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Now, live music for a Tuesday with the Real Faversham Gigs Guide. Folk Night is at the Market Inn, starting at 8pm. Wednesday the 23rd of August, at the Royal Cinema, Pressure is showing, starting at 7:30pm, and that's a 12A rating. Now, live music for a Wednesday with the Real Faversham Gigs Guide. Megan Wisdom and Mossy Christian are at the Folk Club, The Limes. That entry is £12 and £13, and that starts at 7:30pm. Thursday the 24th of August, at the Royal Cinema, Pressure is showing, starting at 7:30pm, and is a 12A rating. At the Alexander Centre, Psychic Evening with Tracy May, starting at 7pm, tickets are £15 and a booking fee applies. Now, live music for a Thursday with the Real Faversham Gigs Guide. The Ukulele Strummers are at the Market Inn, and that starts at 7:45pm. Friday the 25th of August, at the Alexander Centre, My Type on Paper, Speed Dating. That's from 7 till 10pm. Tickets are £18 for both male and female entries, and a booking fee applies. What Italian is at the Faversham Assembly Rooms. That starts at 8pm, and tickets are £23, and again, a booking fee applies. Now, live music for a Friday with the Real Faversham Gigs Guide. Thomas Abrahams is at McNaid, starting at 6:30pm. High Tide is at Papa Bianco, starting at 7:30pm. Gavin Alexander is at the Limes, starting at 8pm. Soul Thing is at the Market Inn, and Adam Green is at the Sun, and both of these start at 8:30pm. Saturday the 26th of August, at the Alexander Centre, Pre-Loved Market Indoor Boot Fair is at the Faversham Assembly Rooms, and that's from 8:30am till 3pm, and is free entry. The Autumn Artisan Gift and Craft Market is on from 10am till 3pm at the Alexander Centre, and that is free entry. Sophia and Clyde, Timeless Jazz, Soul and Blues, is in the Alex Bar. That's at 7:30pm until 9:30pm, and tickets are £5, a booking fee applies. In Whitstable at 180 Cromwell Road, Craft Love Market, open from 10am to 3pm. Now, live music for a Saturday with the Real Faversham Gigs Guide. Lee Thompson, 40 Years of Music from this powerhouse, is on at the Railway. That starts at 7pm. Bread and Butter Duo, a mix of pop, indie, rock and crowd pleasers, is on at the Limes, plus props, and that starts at 8pm. Sunday the 27th of August. Faversham 10K Run is on at the Abbey School, and that's from 8am till 2pm. In Whitstable at 180 Cromwell Road, Craft Love Market is open from 10am to 3pm. Now, live music for a Sunday with the Real Faversham Gigs Guide. Sarah Jane Hassell, star of the West End stage, is singing live at McNaid Hot Barn. That starts at 1pm. The Gamblers, a mix of popular country hits at the Market Inn, starting at 2:30pm. And Loose Change Show Band, a high-energy popular show band playing a great mix, are live at the Quay, starting at 6pm. And of course, you can check out the websites for all these events. thealex.org.uk/events, royalcinema.co.uk/faversham/out now. And for further details of any of the information on the gigs running across, you can go to the Real Faversham Gigs Guide on the Facebook pages. And of course, the Faversham Gigs Guide also on the Facebook pages. Well, that concludes this week's What's On in Faversham. Enjoy your week, and I'll see you next week.
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5: Here's Alex, pedalling off to work. And here's Nikki, driving off for a morning coffee. You know the drill, Nikki. Allow at least 1.5 metres when overtaking cyclists.

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2: You're both on the same road. Same tarmac, same rules. Just a different number of wheels. Motorbikes aren't in your way. They're on their way, just like you. So use your mirrors. Check before you manoeuvre. And be aware of motorbikes. Because when we look out for each other, everyone gets where they're going safely. Motorbike safety. It's on all of us. National Highways.
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Absolute Classic kicking off this week's Plug-In Baby Radio Show. Hello, how you doing? My name's Emma Scott. That was Nirvana, Come As You Are, of course. We're together again for another couple of hours of great guitar tunes, old and new, plenty of new stuff coming. I've got Fat Dog on the way, Cross Paths, I, Atlas, and now the new one from Nothing But Thieves. This is a different kind.

Yeah, liking that one. It's the new one from Fat Dog. It's called Call It What You Want on the Plug In Baby radio show. Those guys have been releasing music since 2023. Want to dance to, I reckon. I was actually moving around the studio to that one. Before that, Silly Billy from Crosspaths and Touch the Sky from I Atlas. So I hope all is well. I've got some great tunes on the way, including the new one from Shed 7. We've got a classic Blink 182 track, and least we got Shoes as well on the Plug In Baby radio show.

0: Spice Guys have got a new album coming out next year and loads of live dates at the moment. They are the legendary Brit poppers, Shed 7. That's their new single. It's called Stand Together. Before that, I played you Mark Emsley with Satellite Heart. On the Plug-In Baby radio show, it's Emma Scott here. I've got Blink-182 and Return to Zero on the way in just a bit. And don't forget, if you want to get your music played on the show, upload now to getradioairplay.com, just like Least We Got Shoes did not so long ago. And here they are now with the track from their new album, Chapter 2. 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
1: 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Fantasy world you live in.

stars. Well, you don't get too many rock tunes with flutes in them, but that one features a flute. Return to Zero is the name of the band, and the song is Dark Matter. Before that, some classic Blink-182, the beautiful I Miss You. How's it going? It's Emma Scott here. Got some big tunes on the way from Wheatus, These Wicked Rivers and Keziah Gill. The new one from Interpol, we've got Slipknot, and something new from Bryan Adams as well on the Plugin Baby radio show.

It's good to get Stephen Wilson Jr. back on the show. It's Preacher's Kid. It's the Plug-In Baby radio show. It's Emma Scott here with the new one from Bryan Adams on the way, The Ballad of Terry Fox. I'll have some classic Def Leppard and Tri Sigma. And now something new from London's The Past Unperfect with some Johnny Cash vibes in here, I reckon. This is Burn the Candle on the Plug-In Baby radio show.

Grunge with Bite from Tri Sigma. They're from Bournemouth on the south coast of the UK, a lovely part of the world. The song Freaking Me Out, Boxing Clever from their new album, A Helping Hand from Someone Grand. And before that, it was the Groover from Vancouver, Brian Adams, with The Ballad of Terry Fox. His new album's called How's It Going? Comes out in November. It is the Plug-In Baby Radio Show. It's Emma Scott here. Hope you're enjoying the tune so far. We've got Wheatus on the way soon, The Samurai 7, and the new one from These Wicked Rivers, and Kaziah Gill, and taking us closer to that little lot, Def Leppard.

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It never gets old, does it? It's an absolute modern classic from Wheatus Teenage Dirtbag, kicking off hour number two of this week's Plug-In Baby Radio Show. Hello, how you doing? My name is Emma Scott. I am your host, and we got another hour together. Great guitar tunes, old and new. We got the new one from Slipknot to come. We'll have Broken Links, These Wicked Rivers with Keziah Gill. We got Nightblade on the way soon, and now the Samurai 7. They're back with You Love Me Too Much on the Plug-In Baby Radio Show.

Love this one from Broken Links. It's Pioneers with its Muse vibes in there, which of course is going to go down very well on this particular show. It's called the Plug-in Baby Radio Show for a reason. That tune's great. It's all about pushing the boundaries and trying something new. Before Broken Links, I played you These Wicked Rivers and Keziah Gill. They've teamed up for Sing Another Song. That's a great song. Nightblade played and the Samurai 7 as well. And we got some big ones on the way. I've got the new one from Interpol, some Shinedown and Objet d'Art as well on the Plug-in Baby Radio Show.

That's another one of our first players on the show this week from the UK's Objet d'Art. They've been releasing music since 1982, would you believe? The song's New Identity. And before that, the Sheepdogs, Bad for Your Health on the Plug In Baby radio show. 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And I just played them. I've got Shine Down on the way next after the new one from Interpol. This is Wings on Fire.

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That's new from Triggertone, and it's the title track from their new EP coming out in the beginning of October called Bombs Away, an anti-war song. Loving that tune. They formed in 2022. They're from Belfast. Triggertone, if you want to go check them out. Before that, Shinedown with Young Again and Interpol, Wings on Fire. Squeezing in as many great guitar tunes as possible. Got the new one from Slipknot on the way. We've got Johnny Foreigner and Coastal Fire Department 2 on the Plugin Baby Radio Show.

0: short and very, very sweet from Guernsey's Coastal Fire Department. Hey, What's Your Name from their new album, Bonfire of Fevered Egos, which is out now. It's the Plug In Baby radio show. Slipknot are back with their first new song in 3 years. It's called Arsenal. Are you ready? Brace yourself.
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humanity. 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

That's new from Birmingham's Johnny Foreigner. It's called The Concrete Collar from their new album Forwards, which is out now. Before that, the comeback single from Slipknot. It was Arsenal, and that's almost it from me, Emma Scott. Don't forget, if you want to get your music played on the show in future weeks, upload now to getradioairplay.com. And of course, if you've missed any of the previous shows, you can catch them on mixcloud.com/Emma Scott. I'll be back same time, same place right here next week, and I'll leave you with a classic from Feeder. This is High. Have a great week. Lots of love.

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And a very good evening to people tuning in around the globe. And it's very, very gratifying and wonderful to know that people like the range of music that we play on All Points and bother to tune in live. We're currently listening to Heaven Everett and a track entitled Heat Up, which I dropped at the Papa B's event on Saturday, but I realised maybe slightly at the wrong moment, so maybe something to play earlier in the evening. I just suddenly decided to play it now. Yeah, all kinds of music across the next 2 hours. That's what you get with the All Points Radio Show. And as ever, there's the Dr. Rhythm channel on Mixcloud, where there are over 400 shows to listen back to whenever you want to. Now, I was hunting for this next tune because I really want to try and get a copy of this on vinyl. It's unfortunately incredibly expensive, but I remember Little Louis Vega playing it on his Lot radio show, and I made a note of it. And I'm able to play you a digital copy, but I would love the original. It's a salsa tune by Roberto Roena y su Apollo Sound. And the track is entitled Ponte Duro.

music from Roberto Rowena and the E. Su Apollo sound. Ponte Duro. And there we have it. So some shouts out to people around the globe, to Paul and Heather, New Zealand, Mickey and Rob, in Portugal, Ben Costello, I believe, in Ireland, and Rocking Ricky in Brixton, Lady B in Bath, anybody else tuning in as we spin the discs. And this track was an album that I picked up last week, in fact. I had a live version of this track, but I didn't have the original from the album Feels So Good from Grover Washington Jr. on the Kudu record label, which was a sort of offshoot of the CTI record label. And this is a fantastic album. I may well play another track from this before the night is out. But this just has one of the best ever funk jazz bass lines. And the track is entitled Knucklehead. The bass player is Gary King.

and the monumental sound of Funkadelic, Hit It and Quit It, Quit It from the album Maggot Brain. And before that, it was the sounds of the Mothership Connection as refixed by the Reflex, who takes the original master tapes and creates his own version. Mostly successful, actually. That was the A-side of a pretty unmarked 7-inch, and I'd always thought the B-side was the better one, but that sounded absolutely fantastic. Okay, this is a track that has a similar degree of heaviness, and that is largely because the drummer on this next track, although going under the name of Dave Donovan on the flip of the record, actually is John Bonham from Led Zeppelin. This track is from an album that Roy Wood made. He'd suddenly decided, having had 5 top 10 singles, that he wanted to go in a completely different direction. Actually, one of the most interesting and unsung musical polymaths, I guess. He's playing so many different instruments. He's playing, vocals, guitars, tenor, baritone, soprano, alto, sitar, clarinets, bass, string bass, moogs. But John Bonham is on the drums. And this is a really interesting album, the Roy Wood Wizzo Band, Super Active Wizzo. And this is a heavy tune. But just sounding like nothing else that was being produced in 1977.

I don't know what to say. I mean, that's such an incredible hybrid of music. So evident is the John Bonham presence. I mean, those backing tracks could have come straight off Physical Graffiti, but kind of echoes of the Beach Boys, Chicago, and obviously The Move. Yeah, very nice. Life is beautiful, and I have to agree with Roy Wood and Wizzo on that. Shout out to Will, who's just joined us. This is a great tune that just suddenly popped into my mind early this afternoon, so I had to go to my shelf and pull the record.

This, of course, is the sounds of Earth, Wind & Fire, but as re-edited and remixed by Danny Krivet. Before that, it was the Jacksons, exhibiting all of the components that Michael would later take into his solo career. Noticed the album produced by the Jacksons, and it was the track Heartbreak Hotel, and then that incredible Roy Wood track, Life is Wonderful. Sure is.

course, was The Fez by Steely Dan. This is also something brand new to me, although it's a date from the late 70s on the Cha Cha record label from the Overnight Players, the track entitled Wrath of Shaka.

And of course, the sounds of Joni Mitchell and Free Man in Paris. And a bit of back announcing. I just realised I haven't said anything for ages. After Steely Dan and the Fez, we had the Overnight Players

and just came out last week, a reissue of The Wrath of Shaka on the Cha-Cha record label. Going fast, I believe. Also on the Cha-Cha record label, but purchased in about 1978, was Kiss Somebody from Johnny Osborne. Then we had a bonus track that you can only get on the reissued and expanded version of one of the Wings albums. Wildlife is the one. And I absolutely love that tune, When the Wind is Blowing. And I bought the album and looking for that track, and then discovered that, in fact, it was on the bonus second disc, which was not with the original release. So at some stage, I'll pick that up. Then a beautiful João Gilberto orchestral rendition of his track Wave. And, of course, Joni, Free Man in Paris. And this is the New York Gospel Choir, and I'll keep my light in my window.

And this, of course, is the New York Gospel Choir. And there are many versions of this tune. This is the most gospel-y disco version. I'll keep a light in my window. Great version by The Temptations, and also... I've got another one somewhere. Anyway, this is a tune I've meant to play a couple of weeks back, and I only discovered it, sadly, after hearing of the passing of Cassandra Wilson, and it was a track I was very unfamiliar with. I seem to have it on a white label promo use only Blue Note 12-inch, which is quite a rare item. It's a remix by Joe Closel, who appears from time to time, mixing tunes on this show. And this one features the singer Angelique Kidjo and is entitled Voodoo Reprise. And it's a rather wonderful percussive workout.

And as I said, the sounds of Voodoo Reprise from Cassandra Wilson and Angelique Kidjo, remixed by Joe Clausel. And I was listening to John Kay's latest Sounds Unbound show and discovered a track that had only come out last week, which I obviously now have to play to the All Points listeners. And it's a track by the, I don't actually know very much about Gretchen Parlato, but I imagine she's a singer. She's certainly joined by Michelle Endeghiacello on the bass on this tune. And it's from an album entitled The Wise Ones, and this track is called Never Come Down.

this is Gretchen Parletta and a track entitled Never Come Down, you probably gathered that, featuring Michelle Endeghiacello on bass and backing vocals. Next up, something also brand new, a cover version of the Daz Band's Let It Whip, featuring Charlie Hunter, very, very different kind of version, Marcus Finney and Nate Clark.

What a great version of a great tune by the Daz Band, Let It Whip. Charlie Hunter, Marcus Fiena, and Nate Clark. And this is another brand new track from Jeremiah Chu called Invisibility.

This is music from Jeremiah Chu, who some of you will know is part of the SML, Small, Medium, Large setup alongside Anna Botters and Josh Johnson, sometimes Jeff Parker. Anyway, back in time for this next one. Pentangle and the Jack Orion instrumental version.

course, was After the Dance, the vocal version, Marvin Gaye, from the album I Want You. This is DJ Chroma, and in fact, it's me playing bass on this track.

There we have some DJ Shoop Shoop. Oh no, sorry, DJ Chroma and the Sound Funk, and a track entitled Shoop Shoop that was on the short-lived Freak Street record label, and that was a collaboration between me and Kwame, who was Kwame Quaiton, who was part of D-Influence, went on to become a bit of a record exec and is the dad of the guy with the blue hair, Blue Beats, if that means anything to anyone. Anyway, there we go. We had a tune from this album last week. It was a rare Al Green album that I didn't have. And this week we're going to listen to the title track.

Suddenly I was looking back on this giant pile of records that I have to my left when I'm live DJing, and thinking, yes, maybe something from the Rhythm and Sound stable. That's the name of the track, Music Have You Rule, and it does.

I'm gone from here now.

such a hypnotic and totally original kind of vibe, a genre that became known as dub techno. From the Rhythm and Sound Stable, Music After You Rule. And if Ben Costello is tuned in, he said he was going to be, I'll dedicate this next track to him because he very kindly gave me this album a few years back. It's Pat Metheny from the album 8081. And the last track on the last side. And the last track of tonight's All Points. Going ahead. Have a great week, everybody. See you next time.

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Now that is a love song. And it's under Rihanna. And that's one called Stay. Hope you'll stay with me for the next hour. This is a love zone on your favourite radio station. It's Alec Nicol here with you. We'll get the sound of Eric Clapton and his Wonderful Tonight right after this from the Commodores and Ceylon.

Christopher Cross. And I'm rather cross with him. Rather impatient. We'll get Sting and the Police on in just a second. He jumped in there for some reason. Right, three in a row quiz. Question number one's okay. Question two. Question number three. It's a weird and wonderful question. When I seen it, I just laughed. So here we go. Question number one. In 1960, the UK publishing ban was lifted on what 1928 book? In 1960, the UK publishing ban was lifted on what 1928 book? Question number two. In which year was the United Nations founded? In which year was the United Nations founded? Question number three. What country hosts the World Wife Carrying Competition? What country hosts the World Wife Carrying Competition? Have a think about that. I'll give you a clue, it's in Europe somewhere. That's all I'll say to you. So got lots more good music to come your way. The Sting, Police, Every Breath You Take is definitely lined up.

0: and also a great song from a young lady called Donna Lewis.
1: Are you single and looking for love? I was too, until I found Variety Dating. It's quick and easy to sign up. For more information, just head to the website www.varietydating.co.uk.

You're Perfect to Me. That's us in the pink there. Oh, we like her. Now, let me give you a three-in-a-row quiz again. In 1960, the UK publishing ban was lifted on what 1928 book? Question two, in which year was the United Nations founded? It was in the 40s. There you go. And finally, question number three, what country hosts the World Wife Carrying Competition? What country hosts the World Wife Carrying Competition? Have a think about that. Also, before we finish up, in around about 25 minutes from now, I'll be telling you about the senator in America who was rather embarrassed. And I may even play the song that embarrassed him. Yeah. Right here on the Love Zone, playing out on your favourite radio station. It's Alec with you. Good to have your company along. I'll give you the sound of Atlantic Star and Always right after this from Lionel Richie.

Judy Boucher. That was her name. I Can't Be With You Tonight. I was just having a look there. She was still going way up to 2007. That song came out in 1986. I did a few songs after that, all the way up to 2007. Ah, there you go. Right, let me give you the answers to these. In the 1960s, the UK publishing ban was lifted on what 1928 book? It was Lady Chatterley's Lover by D.H. Lawrence. I think that's quite an easy one. Question two, in which year was the United Nations founded? That was on October the 24th, 1945. Finally. Chuckle out the way. What country hosts the World Wife Carrying Competition? Well, it takes place in Finland. You get your wife on your back, you go down an obstacle course, and the winner gets a big keg of beer. What if you don't have a wife? Well, you put a rucksack on to the weight, which is standard or whatever. So there you go. You don't have to bring a wife. You can do it another way. We have got 13 minutes left together. I'll be telling you about the senator who was sitting a very high-powered meeting. It was tough. And then his phone rang. That's all I'll say. Right now, the Bee Gees. And from the movie Saturday Night Fever, if my memory serves me right, this is the sound of the Bee Gees. And right after that, do you know what? I've got Michael Bublé.

That's the Boobly. You never interrupt the Boobly when he's singing. Women go crazy. Even worse than Barry Manilow fans, you know. Michael Boobly and home. I'm just about to head home right now, but let me tell you about this. A US senator. They were in the middle of a finance meeting. It was tough. You could have cut the atmosphere with a knife. And suddenly, Senator Pat Roberts, age 78, his phone goes off. And playing throughout the room is the song from the movie Frozen, Let It Go. Well, that kind of cut the tension. Everybody started laughing at him. And he very quickly didn't let it go. He kind of knocked it off, carried on speaking. But nobody was listening because they were all too busy laughing at his ringtone. Yeah, it's good to laugh, I reckon. Well, hopefully you've enjoyed this edition of Vinyl Days. Or even the Love Zone, yeah. Don't forget, you can find out about Vinyl Days on the main website. It's all the www.vinyldays.co.uk. Also on there's the Love Zone. 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So we meet again, look after yourself and each other, and I'll leave you with the late great Kirsty MacColl. Take care, bye bye.

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3: 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At the Alexander Centre, People's Emergency Briefing is at the Faversham Assembly Rooms. 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Folk Night is at the Market Inn, starting at 8pm. Wednesday the 23rd of August, at the Royal Cinema, Pressure is showing, starting at 7:30pm, and that's a 12A rating. Now, live music for a Wednesday with the Real Faversham Gigs Guide. Megan Wisdom and Mossy Christian are at the Folk Club, the Limes. That entry is £12 and £13, and that starts at 7:30pm. 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At the Alexander Centre, Psychic Evening with Tracy May, starting at 7pm, tickets are £15 and a booking fee applies. Now, live music for a Thursday with the Real Faversham Gigs Guide. The Ukulele Strummers are at the Market Inn, and that starts at 7:45pm. Friday the 25th of August, at the Alexander Centre, My Type on Paper, Speed Dating. That's from 7 till 10pm. Tickets are £18 for both male and female entries, and a booking fee applies. What Italian is at the Faversham Assembly Rooms. 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Now, live music for a Friday with the Real Faversham Gigs Guide. Thomas Abrahams is at McNade, starting at 6:30pm. High Tide is at Papa Bianco, starting at 7:30pm. Gavin Alexander is at the Lions, starting at 8pm. Soul Thing is at the Market Inn, and Adam Green is at the Sun, and both of these start at 8:30pm. 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The Autumn Artisan Gift and Craft Market is on from 10am till 3pm at the Alexander Centre, and that is free entry. Sophia and Clyde, Timeless Jazz, Soul and Blues, is in the Alex Bar. 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Now, live music for a Saturday with the Real Faversham Gigs Guide. Lee Thompson, 40 years of music from this powerhouse, is on at the Railway. That starts at 7pm. Bread and Butter Duo, a mix of pop, indie, rock and crowd pleasers, is on at the Limes, plus props, and that starts at 8pm. Sunday the 27th of August, Faversham 10K Run is on at the Abbey School, and that's from 8am till 2pm. In Whitstable at 180 Cromwell Road, Craft Love Market is open from 10am to 3pm. Now, live music for a Sunday with the Real Faversham Gigs Guide. Sarah Jane Hassell, star of the West End stage, is singing live at McNade Hot Barn. That starts at 1pm. The Gamblers, a mix of popular country hits at the Market Inn, starting at 2:30pm. And Loose Change Show Band, a high-energy popular show band playing a great mix, are live at the Quay, starting at 6pm. And of course, you can check out the websites for all these events. thealex.org.uk/events, royalcinema.co.uk/Faversham/out now. And for further details of any of the information on the gigs running across, you can go to the Real Faversham Gigs Guide on the Facebook pages. And of course, the Faversham Gigs Guide also on the Facebook pages. 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
9: 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And you can catch me with the Big J 90s show every Tuesday for a double bill starting at 11 o'clock in the morning, where we play the greatest songs from the 90s. Well, I tell you what, they're my favourites anyway, and hopefully they're all of yours, where we feature the boy band Gem, because who doesn't love the boy bands from the 90s? The indie classic, with all those great songs from the Britpop era, the one-hit wonder, as there was a lot in the 90s, and of course the forgotten cover version. So don't forget, every Tuesday, 11 o'clock in the morning, on Radio Faversham, giving Faversham a voice, I'm playing a great mix of music. See you there. All right.
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I'm bleeding out, my eyes are full of blood, they're closing up, my clothes aren't tight enough, they cut them off, the skies aren't bright enough to see the gods. 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
2: 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At the Alexander Centre, People's Emergency Briefing is at the Faversham Assembly Rooms. 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Folk Night is at the Market Inn, starting at 8pm. Wednesday the 23rd of August, at the Royal Cinema, Pressure is showing, starting at 7:30pm, and that's a 12A rating. Now live music for a Wednesday with the Real Faversham Gigs Guide. Megan Wisdom and Mossy Christian are at the Folk Club, The Limes. That entry is £12 and £13, and that starts at 7:30pm. Thursday the 24th of August, at the Royal Cinema, Pressure is showing, starting at 7:30pm, and is a 12A rating. At the Alexander Centre, Psychic Evening with Tracy May, starting at 7pm, tickets are £15 and a booking fee applies. Now live music for a Thursday with the Real Faversham Gigs Guide. The Ukulele Strummers are at the Market Inn, and that starts at 7:45pm. Friday the 25th of August, at the Alexander Centre, My Type on Paper, Speed Dating. That's from 7 till 10pm. Tickets are £18 for both male and female entries, and a booking fee applies. What Italian is at the Faversham Assembly Rooms. 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Now live music for a Friday with the Real Faversham Gigs Guide. Thomas Abrahams is at McNaid, starting at 6:30pm. High Tide is at Papa Bianco, starting at 7:30pm. Gavin Alexander is at the Limes, starting at 8pm. Soul Thing is at the Market Inn, and Adam Green is at the Sun, and both of these start at 8:30pm. Saturday the 26th of August. 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The Autumn Artisan Gift and Craft Market is on from 10am till 3pm at the Alexander Centre, and that is free entry. Sophia and Clyde, Timeless Jazz, Soul and Blues, is in the Alex Bar. 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In Whitstable at 180 Cromwell Road, Craft Love Market, open from 10am to 3pm. 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Lee Thompson, 40 years of music from this powerhouse, is on at the Railway. That starts at 7pm. Bread and Butter Duo, a mix of pop, indie, rock and crowd pleasers, is on at the Limes, plus props, and that starts at 8pm. Sunday the 27th of August. Faversham 10K Run is on at the Abbey School, and that's from 8am till 2pm. In Whitstable at 180 Cromwell Road, Craft Love Market is open from 10am to 3pm. Now live music for a Sunday with the Real Faversham Gigs Guide. Sarah Jane Hassell, star of the West End stage, is singing live at McNaid Hot Barn. That starts at 1pm. The Gamblers, a mix of popular country hits at the Market Inn, starting at 2:30pm. And Loose Change Show Band, a high-energy popular show band playing a great mix, are live at the Quay, starting at 6pm. 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And for further details of any of the information on the gigs running across, you can go to the Real Faversham Gigs Guide on the Facebook pages. And of course, the Faversham Gigs Guide also on the Facebook pages. 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